0: Flash with Eris Stewart. Good morning, Eris.
1: Good morning, Sophie, and good morning, everyone. RM1 is celebrating its first anniversary today with a special day of programming dedicated to listeners across Mauritius. The station launched 1 year ago under the vision of NBC Director General Alain Goudon-Gentil, is marking the occasion with extended broadcasts, live performances, interviews, and special guests throughout the day. Listeners will also be able to follow parts of the celebrations live on NBC2. As the presentation of the 2026-2027 budget approaches, the Ministry of Housing and Lands has been reviewing its achievements over the past financial year. Minister Shakil Mohammed highlighted a number of measures, including increased eligibility thresholds and enhanced assistance for households. Discussions are also underway with the World Bank on a new roadmap aimed at expanding social and affordable housing in Mauritius. The local automotive sector continues to show strong growth, according to figures published by the National Land Transport Authority. 1,101 new vehicles were registered during the month of May alone. Between January and May this year, nearly 13,000 new and second-hand vehicles were registered across Mauritius, while more than 3,200 motorcycles were added to the country's roads during the same period. And moving international, a new report from the Reuters Institute for the Study of Journalism has found that social media and video platforms have now overtaken traditional media as the world's leading source of news. The study, conducted across 48 countries and involving nearly 100,000 respondents,

0: the back.
1: There have been those out there
0: who are right now and discover your car.
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0: Sir Louis.
1: Oh, why was I so careless with that basket of mine? That itty-bitty basket was the joy of mine. Basket, I lost my yellow basket. Won't someone help me find my basket and make me happy again?
0: Was it red?
1: No.
0: Was it green?
1: No.
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1: No.